Good morning. These are the headlines at 10 a.m. Prime Minister Narendra Modi to address SCO summit in Kyrgyzstan's capital, Bishkek, today to underline India's priorities in the areas of security, connectivity and opportunity. Country's GDP grows 7.8% in first quarter of current financial year, beating RBI's projection of 7%. US describes India as dynamic, strong and resilient economy. New Delhi rejects Court of Arbitration Award on Indus Waters Treaty. MEA says India never recognized panel, did not join proceedings and will not be bound by its decisions. Nepal rescue teams race against time to reach more than 600 workers feared trapped in mud-filled hydropower tunnels as flood death toll hits 939. Chemicals and Fertilizers Minister J.P. Nadda to launch two-week Swachhta Pakhwara 2026 campaign today to promote plastic reduction and reusable alternatives. IMD has issued a red alert for very heavy rainfall to extremely heavy rainfall over Chhattisgarh today. And in sports, India begin campaign at Under-20 Asian Cup qualifiers with 1-0 win over Syria at Tashkent. And Lionel Messi announces retirement from international football, ending legendary 21-year career with Argentina national team. Those were the news headlines. Stay tuned for more.

0: आपकी वाणी आकाशवाणी।
1: Hello, hello, good morning and a very happy Tuesday to you. You're tuned into 102.6 FM Rainbow and this is the Matchless Music Hour because there really isn't anything out there quite like it. My name is Aditi and together we're going to enjoy some good old music, both Hindi and English, from the golden decades of the 60s, 70s and 80s. If these songs were your jam back then, do let us know. And if you're discovering them now with us, well, let us know that as well. Let's get started with the foundations. Here's Baby Now That I Have Found You.

All right, time at the studio clock is 10:06 and 20 seconds. We do hope that you're not getting late for any place and you're not stuck in traffic. In case if you are, you can always let us know about the traffic jams that you're facing on our WhatsApp number, which is 9868107070. All right, the song you just heard was Baby, Now That You Found Me by The Foundations. Okay, so how did you wake up? Did you wake up good? Did you do some meditation exercises? Because as far as the world is concerned, most of us, when we wake up, one of the first things we do is look at our phones, see who has tried to reach us or, you know, open an app and catch up on what's happening in everyone else's life. But, you know, way back, like in 1878, you couldn't just do that. You needed an operator to connect you to the person you were trying to reach. And Emma Nutt was the world's first female telephone operator, hired on 1st September 1878. Yes, today. So the telephone companies actually had hired men to do this job first. But then they found out that women were more polite, more patient, more reliable and faster, and yet cheaper to employ. These women operators eventually became known as the Hello Girls. And you know what? They knew that every time they said hello on the phone, it wasn't them you were looking for. All right, with that coming up, Lionel Richie with Hello.

All right, we're back. We told you the break would be very short. All right. So before we went into the break, you heard Hello by Lionel Richie. But you know, when Lionel Richie went solo, he already had two number one singles, All Night Long and Running with the Night. You know the songs, right? Yes. But he just wasn't sure about Hello. Yes, he wasn't. Especially the line, the hook line. Hello, is it me you're looking for? And so he just left it. But then one day, his co-producer, James Anthony Carmichael, walked in and Lionel Richie just jokingly greeted him by singing that very line. And Carmichael just knew it then that that was a hit. And he pushed Richie to finish that song. And we all know how that went, right? So sometimes if someone is pushing you to do something, hey, you never know, it might just be one of your biggest hits. All right, time by the studio clock is almost 10:15, which is 20 seconds away from it. And that means it is time for us to go into our first Hindi song. And today it is from our from the 1966 film Shagird, sung by Mohammad Rafi with Manna Day, composed by Lakshmikant Pyarelal and written by Majru Sultanpuri. Here comes Badi Miyan Deewane.

Bade Miyan Deewane. Yes, it's a funny song, and so glad, Mr. Sen, that you're enjoying it. And well, Dolly's also sent in a message saying that she does not reach for her phone first thing in the morning. In fact, she first reaches for God, wishes God a good morning, and then only makes for her day. Thank you, Dolly. You need to tell us as well, how can we do that, not reach for a phone early morning? All right. So, well, this song had Joy Mukherjee and Ayaz Johar in it. And the song is about how to, you know, like how you can age and still be fashionable and good looking. And here's something we would love to hear from you. Do you think, you know, that our old films and songs are a little like time capsules? They show us not just how music and fashion have changed, but also how much our conversations have changed. Things that were once perfectly acceptable to joke about or simply taken for granted can sound very different to us today. What do you think? You can let us know on WhatsApp. The number is 9868107070. We're taking a short break here. But first, here's something stupid coming up for you.

Welcome back to Mashless Music Hour on 102.6 FM Rainbow. I'm Aditi, and well, quickly, I'm sitting in the studio, but let's quickly take a look at the weather outside. How is it going to be? It is 32 degrees in Delhi right now, but if you're not joining us from Delhi and from somewhere else instead, do let us know how is the weather at your end, and also how is the traffic at your end? Is it bad? Are the roads for some reason very free today? You can let us know everything that you are facing on the streets right now. But we also have a traffic advisory today, which has come in from Delhi Traffic Division, and they're saying that traffic movement in New Delhi will be regulated because of BRICS summit rehearsal. So please plan your travel accordingly. And in case if you're already facing some bad traffic anyway, do let us know on 9868107070. And oh, thank you so much, everybody who's sending in messages that you that they're enjoying the songs. Beautiful September songs. What a lovely way to put it, Miss Neerja. And yes, now we are back with our music. Coming up next for you is Glen Campbell with Rhinestone Cowboy. Yeah, the Rhinestone Cowboy himself.

Glen Campbell there, the Rhinestone Cowboy. Do you remember listening to it for the first time when it came back in 1975? I'm very thankful to FM Rainbow for, you know, for introducing me to the song and to the artist, because that is how I fell in love with the song. You know, Glen Campbell sang the super hit song, but this one, Rhinestone Cowboy, but he certainly didn't invent the Rhinestone Cowboy. Because you see, country singers were already dressing in sparkle. And that is, yes, there is a reason. That's because they were often performing in smoky and dimly lit clubs and bars. So they needed shiny clothes, you know, to stand out on stage so that everybody had eyes on them. And then came a tailor called Nudie Cone. Yes, there was a tailor who made all these super sparkly suits covered in rhinestones. And Glen Campbell was certainly one of his clients. So when Glen Campbell sang about a rhinestone cowboy, he wasn't inventing a glamorous character. He was actually giving a name to a look that had already become part of the country music. All right, with that, we are moving on to our next Hindi song, which is from the 1974 film Zehreela Insaan. It has been sung by Kishore Kumar, composed by Adi Burman, and written by Majnu Sultanpuri. It's O Hansiri, and it stars Rishi Kapoor and Mousmi Chatterjee. Here it comes.

What a flex it must be, you know, to be compared to a Hansini. That's a lady swan. And it is such a romantic and poetic image. And that's because it comes from a poet, Majru Sultanpuri, who definitely knew a thing or two about love. Well, his real name was Asrar ul Hasan Khan. And when he was young, like most young men, he went through a heartbreak. And so a friend of his suggested that he should call himself Majru, a word that means wounded or hurt. And he liked what he heard, and so he adopted it as his pen name. And there was something fitting about that name, because a man who knew what it meant to be wounded certainly knew how to put feelings into words, right? All right, from not finding their love and comparing your love to Hansini, here comes another song about finding someone who's just perfect, Susanna by The Art Company.

says, oh, wrong number, sorry to waste your time. And I think to myself, why now?

Welcome back, everybody. This is Mashless Music Hour on 102.6 FM Rainbow. Time of the studio clock is 10:46. And so we are moving into our next Hindi song, which is also our last Hindi song of the hour. It has been sung by Lata Mangeshkar and Kishore Kumar from the 1983 film Bade Dilwala. The song is called Aaj Kaheen Na Ja, written by, once again, Majru Sultanpuri, composed by R.D. Burman. And it also starred Rishi Kapoor with Tina Muneem. Here comes Aaj Kaheen Na Ja.

What a lovely song there. All right, welcome back, everybody. So, in case if you're wondering what is the name of the song you just heard, well, that was Aaj Kahin Na Ja. And that is probably the artist knew that we're almost inching towards the end of the show. But we will not go anywhere without wishing all of you a very happy birthday. Today is September 1st. And if you're celebrating your birthday, a very, very happy birthday to you. And guess who all you share your birthday with? It's Gloria Estefan, Padma Lakshmi, Zendaya, Kangkuk of BTS, and Barry Gibb from Bee Gees. So you've got singers, a television and food personality, an actor, and you, our dearest listener. Clearly, September 1st has some very interesting things going for it. Have a great birthday, a friend. And as a little gift from us, here's Bee Gees with, hey, guess what song by Bee Gees we're playing for you.

Okay. Welcome back. This is Mash's Music Hour on 102.6 FM Rainbow. And it looks like this is all the time that we have today on Mash's Music Hour. So thank you so much, everybody, for spending your morning with us. And we do hope that you enjoy the music and the little stories. And thank you so much to everybody who is sending in such lovely messages. And also trivia. Thank you so much for sending us some great trivia that you had. Now, until we meet again, that is at 12 with Play It Cool. Till then, take care of yourself and get yourself another big cup of tea or coffee. Have a wonderful day, but we're leaving you with birthday girl Gloria Estefan. Here comes Conga.

Good afternoon. These are the headlines at noon. Prime Minister Narendra Modi addresses SCO summit in Kyrgyzstan's capital Bishkek today. PM Modi says India's economic growth of 7.8% is a reflection of hard work and collective resolve of 140 crore citizens. Country's GDP grows 7.8% in first quarter of current financial year, beating RBI's projection of 7%. US describes India as dynamic, strong and resilient economy. New Delhi rejects Court of Arbitration award on Indus Water Treaty. Nepal rescuers blast hillside in search of hydropower workers as families wait anxiously. Railways approves 170 crore rupees for Kavach 4.0 on 712 kilometer route in Moradabad division. ED action in Chhattisgarh. Search is underway in alleged CGPSC recruitment scam. Gobardhan Central Sector Scheme comes into effect with 23,731 crore outlay. And Lionel Messi announces retirement from international football, ending legendary 21-year career with Argentina national team. Those were the headlines this hour. Stay tuned for more.

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1: Hello and welcome to Play It Cool on 102.6 FM Rainbow. My name is Aditi and I'll be with you for the next hour. We've got music from 90s to now, a few interesting things to talk about, and of course, plenty of reasons to chit-chat with you. So keep your WhatsApp handy. You never know when we might have a question for you. And we've just entered September. Now, if you happen to be born this month, and specifically today, well, happy birthday to you. And apparently, you all have a rather beautiful birthstone, sapphire. So how about we begin with it? And this one is also a little birthday dedication to everyone celebrating the birthday this month. Here's Ed Sheeran and Arijit Singh with Sapphire.

Wow. Well, that song was supposed to be a dedication to everybody celebrating their birthday in September and to everybody in general just celebrating September. But listening to that song gave the vibes of as if Diwali is almost around the corner. Yeah, you know, like all the chum chum chum go, yeah, the sparkling, the shiny stuff. All right. We were talking about birthdays. So if you're a fan of BTS, well, then you already know, but we will say it again. Jungkook from BTS celebrates his birthday today, and well, he turns 29 today. But well, he is from South Korea. BTS is from South Korea. And up until 2023, South Korea followed the traditional Korean age system, which meant, and listen to it very carefully, that you were considered 1 year old when you were born. And then on 1st of January, after you're born, everyone just added another year to their age. So basically no birth dates, just 1st of January. So this is how it happened. You're born, you add 1 year, and then 1st of January, you add 1 year. So imagine if you're born on 31st of December, you would be 1 year old when you arrived, and the next morning you would have turned two. Well, but that's a thing of the past because South Korea has officially switched to the international age system. That is the regular system that we all age. And that way, Jungkook is simply 29. All right. Now, let's hear it from the birthday boy himself. Here is Jungkook with Usher. Here comes the song.

0: Well, that was Kunkuk and Usher with the song Standing Next to You. And we will be back with you after a very, very short break.
1: Every great journey begins with people coming together to listen, to learn, to imagine what's possible. This is the BRICS 2026, a moment where leaders, innovators, businesses and communities from the BRICS nations come together to strengthen partnerships. India welcomes the BRICS countries as the grouping marks the 20 years of its establishment in 2026. BRICS Summit 2026 is being hosted in Bharat Mandapam, New Delhi from 12th to 13th September 2026 under India's chairship theme, Building for Resilience, Innovation, Cooperation and Sustainability with a people-centric approach and the spirit of humanity first. Because when we work together, possibilities become progress.

Welcome back to Play It Cool on 102.6 FM Rainbow. All right, so that was a short break. Now, we're in September, right? We're at the beginning of September. But do you know that many people consider September as the breakup season? Whether that's really true or not is up for debate. But what does make sense is that September does feel like a reset, right? I mean, summer is over and then routines are returning. People start rethinking what they want before the end of the year. So yeah, probably that is where the theory of breakup does come in. All right. Whether you are happily in love, newly single, or just enjoying somebody else's breakup from a safe musical distance, here's Mae Stephens with If He Ever Broke Up.

0: That was Mae Stephens with If We Ever Broke Up. Yes, the song sounds very familiar because the song has been very big on social media. And hello to everybody who's tuned in. Big shout out to Shamsundar Ji and Lakshay and Rajkumar Ji. Thank you so much for tuning in. And if you're wondering what my name is, well, my name is Aditi. Thank you for tuning in and for your lovely messages. Okay, now we're moving on to Harry Styles, who is, by the way, back on the road this year with his Together Together tour. He's doing a 30-show residency at Madison Square Garden. Residency is when an artist does a lot of concerts, but at the same venue. They don't go to different venues for their concerts. This way, the artist gets some time to themselves to do other things as well. So yes, he's been doing his 30-show residency right now. And well, Harry being Harry Styles, well, he is absolutely making his fans go crazy. Because whether you're sitting in the audience or watching clips online, you know that he does know how to work a crowd. He has this remarkable ability to get thousands of people singing and dancing at the same time, right? Well, he's absolutely driving his fans crazy. Crazy with his happy energy. And talking about driving, after this song, we will take a short break, and when we come back, we will be talking about driving. We may have some question for you around it, so if you have driving stories, get ready to share them. But right now, here comes Harry Styles with As It Was.
1: Come on, Harry, we want to say goodnight to you.

What a lovely energy. And since we do have a little bit of time and we're talking about driving, would you mind if we just squeeze in Britney Spears as well? And then we'll take a short break. Here comes Britney Spears with You Drive.

long ride. Maybe you are traveling from one city to another, or maybe you just want to go for a long drive, right? Who is your favorite passenger? It could be a friend, a family member, a colleague, or would you prefer a stranger? You know, to hear new stories from a new person. So, I repeat, who is your favorite passenger when you're going for a long drive? Tell us on WhatsApp. The number is 9868107070.

Welcome back to Play It Cool on 102.6 FM Rainbow. I'm Aditi. And well, as promised, we have a question for you. So earlier, we were talking about driving. So here is the question. Now, come on. Hear properly, okay? If you have to go on a

21 Pilots there with their song Ride. And well, we're staying on the road, and this time we are with Jason Derulo. And Jason Derulo has actually had a pretty interesting few months. Remember his super hit song, Savage Love? Well, a musician had claimed that he deserved songwriting credits on the song. And so he sued Jason Derulo over that. And Jason Derulo has finally won that copyright battle. That means, well, the claim was not sufficient. So maybe Jason Derulo is now getting into his car, turning the music up and singing his own lyrics at full volume, knowing that nobody can just suddenly tap on the window and say, "Excuse me, Jason, that's my song." And what better way to drive around singing completely by yourself than the song that he just won his copyright claim on? Savage Love, that's a song coming up by Jason Derulo.

Jason Derulo there with Savage Love. Tell us, how did you fall in love with the song? Did you listen to it and you were like, wow, this is amazing? Or maybe it was overexposure because everybody was playing it. It was so trending. It was trending everywhere. It was on social media. It was on radio. So how did you fall in love with the song? Do let us know. The number is the same, 9868107070. And on the very same number, you also have to answer the main question that we have asked you today. If you're going on a long drive, who would be your favorite passenger to be with you? Or maybe you just prefer to drive by yourself. Or maybe you like to be with a stranger or a family friend or a friend. Whoever it is, we want to hear the story. Some answers are in already. Here comes an answer. This is from Piyush. He says, hands down, my cousin. She is, okay, there is some typo there. She is the best person to have on a long drive. I learned so much from her and she is hilarious. Time flies with her. Piyush, your cousin sounds absolutely fantastic. Thank you so much for sharing. You should have shared the name of your cousin. Give a shout out to her here. And then we have a message from Mr. M. Rajkumar, who says, my favorite drive companion is Akashwani FM Rainbow Delhi. Oh, thank you so much. Thank you. But they also add that nothing like a solo travel much these days. Earlier, we friends used to do long road trips and we still do at times with school time friends. So I prefer solo if I have a choice, or it's with school time friends. All right. And then we have another answer coming in. We have, oh, hello, Mr. Vanchu. Mr. Vijay Vanchu has written in and he says, I love driving solo. Though when I had my dog Pluto, driving with him was a joy. I absolutely know what you're talking about. Yes, thank you so much for sharing that with us. Certainly, driving with your dogs is

0: Beautiful, beautiful feeling. Now, of course, hello, Anubha from Nalanda District in Bihar. You're also writing in. Thank you so much for sending in your messages. If you also want to send in, remember the number 9868107070. Who is your favorite companion when you're going on a long drive? With that, we're going into a very short break and we shall be back before you know it.
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3: Every great journey begins with people coming together to listen, to learn, to imagine what's possible. This is the BRICS 2026, a moment where leaders, innovators, businesses and communities from the BRICS nations come together to strengthen partnerships. India welcomes the BRICS countries as the grouping marks the 20 years of its establishment in 2026. BRICS Summit 2026 is being hosted in Bharat Mandapam, New Delhi from 12th to 13th September 2026 under India's chairship theme, Building for Resilience, Innovation, Cooperation and Sustainability, with a people-centric approach and the spirit of humanity first. Because when we work together, possibilities become progress.

Well, that was Miley Cyrus with Mark Ronson. The song is called Nothing Breaks Like a Heart. That is definitely one song that you can absolutely scream out loud when you're driving. And did you know, we're not just saying that you can do that, but it is actually true that according to a survey, singing along to your favorite music is one of the most popular things people enjoy doing while they're behind the wheel. Yes, and honestly, the car is probably the one place where most of us believe that we are the next winner of a big reality singing show. You know, when the windows go up, the music gets turned all the way up, and our singing also goes up. So, remember the question, who is your favorite companion when you're on a long drive? Oh, here is an answer which is coming from Suyash. Hello, Suyash. Oh, Suyash from Durg. Suyash says, my road trip partner is always my parents. We've been to Gujarat lately in our car from our home at Durg, Chhattisgarh. Wow, was that a long drive? How was it? That sounds really fantastic. And who was driving Durg? Was it you? Was it your parents? Were you all taking turns? Tell us, give us the details of your drive. But nevertheless, thank you so much for sending in your answer. And thank you so much for tuning in, buddy. And then we have a very romantic answer from Mr. Anubhav, who says, once I find my life partner, they will be my favorite passenger whenever I'm driving. Anubhav, that is so adorable, so sweet. Thank you so much for sending that lovely answer. The question is, who is your favorite companion on a long road trip? 9868107070 is the number. Coming up next is a song by Olivia Rodrigo. And you've guessed it, what song it is. It's Driver's License.

0: street. Yeah, you said forever, now I drive alone past your street.
1: Olivia Rodrigo there with Driver's License. You know, some people absolutely love driving and some need a big reason to get behind the wheels. And sometimes that reason can also be a heartbreak. You know, no destination, no particular plan, just you, your thoughts and probably a playlist full of extremely dramatic songs. Well, that is what Olivia Rodrigo did with this one. After a breakup, she wrote the raw lyrics for this song, Driver's License. She and her ex had actually talked about how exciting it would be when she finally got a driving license and they could just drive over to his house. But when she got her license, the relationship had ended, so she just drove around the house. And that is exactly what the song is about. If you relate with that, well, we do hope that you're feeling better now. But of course, if you want to share the story, we're here to listen to it. 9868107070 is the number. You can WhatsApp it to us. We do have some messages. We will get to them after a short break.
2: Every great journey begins with people coming together to listen, to learn, to imagine what's possible. This is the BRICS 2026, a moment where leaders, innovators, businesses, and communities from the BRICS nations come together to strengthen partnerships. India welcomes the BRICS countries as the grouping marks the 20 years of its establishment in 2026. BRICS Summit 2026 is being hosted in Bharat Mandapam, New Delhi from 12th to 13th September 2026 under India's chairship theme, Building for Resilience, Innovation, Cooperation and Sustainability, with a people-centric approach and the spirit of humanity first. Because when we work together, possibilities become progress.
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5: 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This is the BRICS 2026, a moment where leaders, innovators, businesses and communities from the BRICS nations come together to strengthen partnerships. India welcomes the BRICS countries as the grouping marks the 20 years of its establishment in 2026. BRICS Summit 2026 is being hosted in Bharat Mandapam, New Delhi from 12th to 13th September 2026 under India's chairship theme, Building for Resilience, Innovation, Cooperation and Sustainability, with a people-centric approach and the spirit of humanity first. Because when we work together, possibilities become progress.

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My name is Aditi. And thank you so much, everybody, for sending in your answers. There is another one that we received. And this is from, what's your name? And this is from Bhaskar, who says, I love going on long drives. And my favorite companion is my girlfriend, who is very chatty. And I love all the things she has to say. But once tired, she sleeps through the whole journey and just wakes up for food and water. And that is when I get bored. Okay, that is funny and sweet at the same time. Hey, if your girlfriend gets tired, I mean, they have to sleep, right? Thank you so much for sharing your story. Thank you so much for sending in

Such lovely anecdotes that you have told us. All right. Now let's get in a song by Celine Dion, who made a public appearance after 2 years in Paris and in style in a beautiful double-breasted trench coat. She waved and smiled and looked happy and ready for her upcoming music residency. So a new day has come, my friend.

All right, that was Celine Dion with A New Day Has Come. Beautiful song and memories of Stuart Little flying his plane with his favorite passenger, his little bird friend, Margalow. And if while watching the movie, you were also confused about, about the family, the Little family adopting a mouse, well, guess what? Stuart Little was not a mouse. Nope. The book says that he was just a boy who looked like a mouse because he was tiny with a face and tail like a mouse. But fans over the years, of course, have formed their own theories, and you too can have one, my friend. Now, before I say goodbye, I have to read one message that I absolutely missed out on. That is from Indu. Indu says, I would love to have a grumpy friend with me on a drive. Wow, Indu, you are... That is the most unique answer. You want a grumpy friend? And with that, Indu wants her hair flying in the air while FM Rainbow is playing in the background and she's passing green tree fields. Green fields are passing by. Oh, wow. It's a word salad that you've sent me. I have to make sentences out of it. But thank you so much for sending in your answer. Don't forget to tune in the evening for more Western music. Lipika will be coming with mix and hit. And so don't forget to tune in. But for now, it's time for me to go. And... yes, it's September and not sure if I would be sleeping right away. But yeah, safe to say, do wake me up when September ends. That is Green Day. You have to play this song. It's September song. With that, I'm saying bye-bye. Have a great day ahead, everybody.

0: Every great journey begins with people coming together to listen, to learn, to imagine what's possible. This is the BRICS 2026, a moment where leaders, innovators, businesses and communities from the BRICS nations come together to strengthen partnerships. India welcomes the BRICS countries as the grouping marks the 20 years of its establishment in 2026. BRICS Summit 2026 is being hosted in Bharat Mandapam, New Delhi from 12th to 13th September 2026 under India's chairship theme, Building for Resilience, Innovation, Cooperation and Sustainability with a people-centric approach and the spirit of humanity first. Because when we work together, possibilities become progress.
1: सुनिए सोमवार से शुक्रवार दोपहर 2:30 बजे एनसीईआरटी का प्रायोजित कार्यक्रम उमंग एफएम रेनबो दिल्ली पर.
2: 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India welcomes the BRICS countries as the grouping marks the 20 years of its establishment in 2026. BRICS Summit 2026 is being hosted in Bharat Mandapam, New Delhi from 12th to 13th September 2026

0: Phnom.
1: Every great journey begins with people coming together to listen, to learn, to imagine what's possible. This is the BRICS 2026, a moment where leaders, innovators, businesses and communities from the BRICS nations come together to strengthen partnerships. India welcomes the BRICS countries as the grouping marks the 20 years of its establishment in 2026. BRICS Summit 2026 is being hosted in Bharat Mandapam, New Delhi from 12th to 13th September 2026 under India's chairship theme, Building for Resilience.

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2: Every great journey begins with people coming together to listen, to learn, to imagine what's possible. This is the BRICS 2026, a moment where leaders, innovators, businesses and communities from the BRICS nations come together to strengthen partnerships. India welcomes the BRICS countries as the grouping marks the 20 years of its establishment in 2026. BRICS Summit 2026 is being hosted in Bharat Mandapam, New Delhi from 12th to 13th September 2026 under India's chairship theme, Building for Resilience, Innovation, Cooperation and Sustainability, with a people-centric approach and the spirit of humanity first. Because when we work together, possibilities become progress.
3: ये है आकाशवाणी और आप सुन रहे हैं FM रेनबो।

Good evening. This is FM Rainbow 102.6 MHz, and here are the news headlines at 7 p.m. Prime Minister Narendra Modi calls upon SCO member countries to work in

unitedly to dismantle entire terror ecosystem. Addressing summit at Bishkek, Prime Minister asserts no place for double standards in combating the menace. Prime Minister Modi expresses concern over ongoing conflicts in different parts of the world, leaves for New Delhi after concluding his successful visits to Kyrgyzstan and Uzbekistan. SCO Bishkek declaration backs India's push for cooperation against narco-terrorism and organized crime. Prime Minister Modi hailed 7.8% economic growth, terming it a reflection of hard work of 140 crore Indians, appeals to citizens to avoid unnecessary foreign travel and gold purchases. Government expands onion buffer stock released through Khanda Express and road transport to check seasonal price rise, reduces sugar dealers' stock holding limit to 2,000 quintals to curb hoarding. Centre preparing fresh customs and banking reforms to support developed India goal, says Finance Minister Nirmala Sitharaman. Gross GST collections grows nearly 15% to about 2 lakh crore rupees in August. Agriculture Minister Shivraj Singh Chauhan reviews progress of Prime Minister Dhan Dhanya Krishi Yojana. Supreme Court orders closure of FIRs across the country over student protest related to NEET paper leak issue. CJP withdraws proposed protest march in Delhi on Saturday after centre's assurances. Government welcomes the decision. Environment Minister Bhupendra Yadav calls for collaborative solutions to tackle environmental challenges. Akashvani's FM Gold marks 25 years of infotainment and broadcasting excellence today. And in cricket, Jasprit Bumrah and Harshit Rana included in India's squad for three-match T201 series against Afghanistan to be played in national capital later this month. Those were the headlines at 7 p.m.

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You're tuned to FM Rainbow 102.6 MHz. And I'm Lipika from our Delhi studios, welcoming all of you to today's session of You Asked For It, a program with playlists curated with requests and dedications from your end. So yes, pick up your mobile phones and start sending us your requests, your dedications, your messages, your stories to our WhatsApp number, which is 9868107070. 9868107070 is our WhatsApp number for your requests and dedications.

Right, before I start playing your requested track, dear listeners, I have some news. Billie Eilish took an important role in her brother Finneas O'Connell's wedding. Yes, singer, songwriter and brother of Billie Eilish, Finneas O'Connell tied the knot with his longtime girlfriend Claudia Sulevsky in Montecito, California on August 29th. And the ceremony was officiated by none other than the groom's 24-year-old younger sister, Billie Eilish. Isn't that super cute? The ceremony took place in front of the loved ones, including Justin Bieber and Hailey Bieber. We extend our congratulations to the newlywed couple, Finneas O'Connell and Claudia Sulevsky. Let's listen to one of the songs by Finneas here.

Anyhow, so Cornell there and the song called Clits. We now have a lot of messages from our listeners. The first one is obviously from Mr. Rajkumar in Trichy, and he writes, glad to catch you on FER Jalipika. Thank you, and good to see that you're also tuned in, Mr. Rajkumar. The next one is from Srinath in Bengal, and she writes, good evening, Lipika. After a month of digital detoxification, I am back. Wow. Welcome back. And as she says, please mark my attendance. Attendance marked. I would also like to know who all are tuned into the program. Anyway, even if you are not sending a request, or I just want to know who all are tuned in. Yeah. Send us a message, 9868107070. Srinath wants me to play any slow calming number of my choice. And there are so many of them. I don't know. All right. Let's go with Savage Garden and this beautiful song called Truly, Madly, Deeply.

Australia, dear listeners. Let's now travel to LA because the song lined up next. It's Cat's Eye, all-girl band from Los Angeles. I've received a request from Tapti in Noida. Hello, my name is Tapti. Could you please play Pinky Up by band Cat's Eye? Of course I can. And let's listen to this requested track, Pinky Up.

A bonus track by Cat's Eye. This is their latest release. It's a song called Animal. Went out for Tapti and all of Cat's Eye fans in Delhi and NCR and all over. Next, we have a message from our very regular Mr. Dev Bhattacharya in Gurugram, and he writes, "Good evening, Professor. I have tuned in along with my wife, Bharti. She just recognized your lovely voice and mentioned she is undergoing dental treatment, yet she listens to your choice of music for us, as you know, everyone's taste." This is Dev Bhattacharya from Gurugram. "Hello, Bharti, you're undergoing dental treatment. Oh, Lord, that can be so painful. Please take good care of yourself." So for Mr. Dev Bhattacharya, for Bharti and all your family and friends, I'm playing a very high-energy guitar-driven track by Sting. It's called "You Wrote My Name, I Wrote Your Name Upon My Heart."

wrote your name upon my hand. That is a track by Sting there. You're tuned to FM Rainbow 102.6 megahertz, and you are listening to a program of requested music with me, Lipika Das. The next request is all the way from Chennai again. Our colleague RJ Kostav is tuned into the program all the way from Chennai, and he has requested for a track by Stevie Wonder, Signed, Sealed, Delivered. I Am Yours.

All right, RG Costaval also shares little information about this track called Signs He'll Deliver, I'm Yours by Stevie Wonder. He writes, it's one of the early songs after Beatles to use a sitar in the intro. Thank you for sharing this information with us, Costav. The next track is going out for Kanal Shiva in Secunderabad, and looks like Kanal Shiva is in a party mood today because he wants me to play a party track by Black Eyed Peas. I got a feeling tonight's gonna be a great night. And here's a requested track, Kanal Shiva. Have fun.

Story by Taylor Swift today, listeners. The next track is a dedication from our friend Sumit in Noida to his wife, Jasmine. Sumit writes, "Hey, Lipika, how are you doing? I'm doing great. Thank you very much." And he writes that loving the Tuesday drizzle in South Delhi today, which I'm sure will gradually envelop the city soon. Oh, I hope it's the same too. I hope the drizzle arrives in Akashvani Bhavan very, very soon. And Sumit adds, "Let everyone love this rain, smells better. Could you please play a track for my wife, Jasmine, today? You are always on my mind." Of course I can. And I hope Jasmine is also tuned into the program. Here goes this deep melodic warmth with acoustic leaning arrangement song. Anna Morris, "You're Always on My Mind."

0: Every great journey begins with people coming together to listen, to learn, to imagine what's possible. This is the BRICS 2026, a moment where leaders, innovators, businesses and communities from the BRICS nations come together to strengthen partnerships. India welcomes the BRICS countries as the grouping marks the 20 years of its establishment in 2026. BRICS Summit 2026 is being hosted in Bharat Mandapam, New Delhi from 12th to 13th September 2026 under India's chairship theme, Building for Resilience, Innovation, Cooperation and Sustainability, with a people-centric approach and the spirit of humanity first. Because when we work together, possibilities become progress.
1: 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The next message is from Hyderabad, and Mr. Ravi Prasad writes, Hi, Lupika Ji. Hello, Mr. Ravi Prasad Ji. He writes, Glad to have you. Today is World Letter Writing Day. 40 years ago, I used to have many pen friends, and I used to receive many letters and enjoyed writing letters. Yes, pen pals. We also had a couple of them in our school days. No idea where they all are now. And Mr. Ravi Prasadji adds, now

Thanks to digital media, letter writing took a hit. Thanking all those postmen, please play Come September theme. Well, before I play your requested track, Come September, let me tell you, Mr. Ravi Prasad and dear listeners, the culture of sending handwritten letters are still very much in practice in remote areas of the Scandinavian countries. I was traveling last year to Sweden, Finland, and Norway, and I came across beautiful, cute houses where they have attached colorful, tiny, different shape of letterboxes at their gates. And the postman arrives every morning on bicycle and delivers the mails on a regular basis. And I found it really super, super cute. So letter writing is still pretty much in practice in those beautiful and happiest countries in the world. Here is your requested track, Come September by Lulu.

you for this lovely request, Mr. Ravi Prasad. Come September, sweet September. After all, it's the first day of September 2026. The next track that's coming up is by Bon Jovi. And the song was released in 2024. Legendary is going out for Manisha in Rohini, Delhi.

Legendary by Bon Jovi there with a message from Srinath, who writes, writing letter is something which me and Sudha still do. And Sudha Parth Sarthi is also tuned into the program. I've received a message from her. That's incredible, Srinath. And there's nothing like receiving a handwritten letter. It carries so much of feelings and so much of emotions. Coming up next is a country track, Don Williams and I Believe in You, going out for our friend Sriram.

Beautiful track by John Williams there, I Believe in You. Dear listeners, today is the birthday of singer, songwriter, actress and author Gloria Estefan. She was born on September

1st, 1957, in Havana, Cuba. Here's a track by the artist. Rhythm Is Gonna Get You, going out for requested by Rollin and dedicated to all of you tuned into this program. I'm Lipika, signing off for now. I'll meet you again at 10 p.m. Stay tuned to FM Rainbow 102.6 megahertz. Oh, yeah.

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Then we now bring you the news headlines at 10 p.m. Prime Minister Narendra Modi calls on SCO member countries to unite against entire terror ecosystem. SCO summit culminates with 13 outcome agreements spanning counter-terrorism, climate action and digital cooperation. Prime Minister concludes his successful visits to Uzbekistan and Kyrgyzstan. Agriculture Minister Shivraj Singh Chauhan reviews progress of PM Dhan Dhanya Krishi Yojana, stresses on outcome-based monitoring and timely delivery of benefits to farmers. Supreme Court orders closure of FIRs across the country over student protest. CGP withdraws proposed September 5th march following assurances from the centre. Heavy to very heavy rainfall likely at isolated places in Chhattisgarh, East Madhya Pradesh and Uttarakhand tomorrow. Nepal floods death toll crosses 1,000. 163 Indian nationals rescued. Search and forensic efforts continue. And in men's cricket, 15-member Indian squad announced for three-match T20 international series against Afghanistan. Those were the headlines at 10 p.m. Please stay tuned in for the next programme.

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And tonight, we kick off this journey with a track by Tom Petty, Learning to Fly.

0: Guitars up and volume up too. We continue with another rock score, The Cranberries, and the song Dreams.
1: Maybe you know this one. 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

Some series of messages from Mr. Rajkumar. He first writes, learning to fly, let's fly together after the first track. And after the second track, he writes, truly, all I need is a miracle too. And now he sends a message, ooh, I want to dance. Mr. Rajkumar, what's stopping you? Next track is dedicated to you. Kylie Minogue's More, More and More.

Well, I can clearly see that many of you are enjoying this music as much as we are. Keep that energy going and let's keep the party going. Here's the next one for all of you.

So there are a lot of messages appreciating this playlist, and they say one of them says, Lipika, you're rocking the show. So it looks like you all are enjoying tonight, isn't it? The party continues on this Tuesday night in the program Music Mix on FM Rainbow 102.6 MHz. But listeners, we are now taking it to the movies, songs that made their mark on the big screen. Los Lobos, La Bambaba, followed by Lady Gaga and Doechii's Runway.

0: The song by Shawn Mendes, titled Heartbeat, is from a movie called Lyle Lyle Crocodile. Here's a very interesting message from Mr. Ravi Prasad in Hyderabad. He writes, Lipika, I can say your music mix is analogous to an air travel. First 30 minutes, takeoff and subsequent airborne. Next 30 minutes, relax, have refreshments, and then sleep. And he also sends a request for a classical piece. What a wonderful comparison, Mr. Ravi Prasad. I simply love it. It's a musical journey with different destinations, unexpected turns, and hopefully a smooth landing at the end without any turbulences. Coming up next is a song by Danny Ocean. Time for some Latino music, but after a very short break.
1: जो स्टील देश के रेलवेज, ब्रिजेस और डिफेंस को सशक्त बनाता है, अब वही भरोसा आपके घर के लिए भी. स्टील अथॉरिटी ऑफ इंडिया लिमिटेड का सेल SEQR यानी सेल सिक्योर TMT बार, मजबूत, लचीला, भूकंप प्रतिरोधी और कंक्रीट के साथ बेजोड़ पकड़. सेल सिक्योर TMT बार
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Well, time to slow down. Like Mr. Ravi Prasad said, we're about to land. Don't Break My Heart by UB40 there. For some time, you know, listeners, I completely forgot it's a Tuesday night. Thank you so much for all the energy that you all have. Thank you for tuning in. And I'm going to wrap up this session with a composition by French pianist Richard Clayderman. This is a collaborative instrumental track with Indian santoor player Rahul Sharma. And this composition is titled Shangri-La. I thank all of you for joining me tonight. I'm Lipika signing off for now. And my next date with you all will be on Monday morning, that is 7th of